0: Ann Arbor 107.1 with Mount Joy on your Wednesday. I'm the one they call Derek, and if you're like me, you really appreciate the effort that the Humane Society of Huron Valley puts in week in and week out to make sure our fur babies and the ones who don't have a home have a temporary home. Tune in tomorrow morning, 7 a.m., Scott Vertical. We'll be joined by Miss Wendy Welch, the Communications Director for the Humane Society of Huron Valley. And Wendy will introduce us a friend who needs a forever home. Visit hshv.org for all details, considering the Humane Society of Huron Valley. Coming up tomorrow, 7 a.m. with Ann Arbor 107.1. 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

0: It's Rob Reinhart, your host for Acoustic Cafe. 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

That's Training in Vain from The Clash on Ann Arbor's 107.1. We have a new text to win contest. I'll let you know how you can win coming up after Kings of Leon. But right now, we've got new music from Julia Jacqueline. She's releasing her new album, The Gem, coming up this Friday. She's from Australia. I actually just got done watching this prison drama from Australia called Wentworth. Definitely worth a watch if you're into really dramatic prison shows. Man, that show, that goes all over the place, but definitely recommend Wentworth. Right now, I'm recommending Julia Jacqueline. It's Get Away From Me. I Think I'll Love You Soon. Off her new album, The Gem, on Ann Arbor's 107.1.

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Plus, we'll have new music from Tokyo Tea Room and Beach House. 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

Woohoo! Coldplay on Ann Arbor's 107.1. Before that, Monrovia and Field Song, his latest from the album Bloodline. 7 minutes after 7 o'clock, the 24th of September, Thursday morning. Hi, good morning. I'm Scott Vertical. Thank you so much for joining me today. It's going to be a bright and sunshiny day, so they say. It's going to be cool and crisp and a wonderful day to get some sunshine, get some fresh air, maybe take a walk around the block. Right. Looking for a high around 67. Right now, we've got 53 degrees here at the studio. And you know that the ARC is putting on their biggest fundraiser of the year. It's the 50th Ann Arbor Folk Festival, Friday, January 29th and Saturday, January 30th. It happens at Hill Auditorium. Tickets are on sale right now for members of the ARC. They go on sale to the general public tomorrow at 10 o'clock. And it's going to be two nights of amazing music. If you, I've been saying this since I learned what the lineup was. I've been saying this. If you can only go to one night, I don't know how you're going to choose. Friday, January 29th, it's the Rebel Eves, Trey Wellington Band, the War and Treaty, Richard Thompson Band, and Trampled by Turtles. Jeff Daniels is the MC for both nights. The second night, Saturday, January 30th, is DuPont Phillips, Vienna Tang, Tommy Emmanuel, Mavis Staples, and Colin Hay Band. Jeff Daniels, again, is the MC. So if you can only go to one, I don't know how you pick. You might have to flip a coin or something. But, oh my gosh, 50 years of folk, the 50th Ann Arbor Folk Festival, the biggest fundraiser of the year for the ARC. And it's great because, I mean, you've got these established veteran artists performing like Mavis Staples and Colin Hay and Richard Thompson and Trampled by Turtles. They've been around forever as well. And then you've got these up and coming bands like Rebel Eves and, you know, I don't know if I'd call them up and coming, but War and Treaty, you know, still kind of, I don't know. They've played Folk Fest many, many times. But DuPont Phillips, going to be their first time at the Ann Arbor Folk Fest. Vienna Tang is a Made in Michigan artist, and she'll be performing at Hill Auditorium on Saturday, January 30th for Folk Fest. Again, you can get details at thearc.org. And here is Vienna Tang now. She stopped by our studio 20 years ago, almost exactly 20 years ago. It was September 13th, 2006. Vienna Tang recorded live here in this building, Whatever You Want. It's Ann Arbor's 107.1.

Ann Arbor's 107.1 Red Clay Strays with Wondering Why. Before that, the Head and the Heart with the Swimming Song. Red Clay Strays performing with the Revivalists at Van Andel Arena in Grand Rapids on October 3rd. And they are playing in Mobile, Alabama. They've got a brand new arena opening in Mobile in March. And the Red Clay Strays are playing there for 3 nights in an arena. So yeah, they're kind of a big deal back in their home state of Alabama. But yeah, Mobile's Regions Arena is opening in March, and Red Clay Strays will be playing there for 3 nights.

acid green, aquamarine. The girls are dancing in the sand, and I throw my cellular device in the water.

Going through my head all day again today. Cage the Elephant Beaches in Tennessee on Ann Arbor's 107.1. Good morning. How are you? We made it to Thursday. Tomorrow is Friday. On this fall day, The Cure on the way. Role Models coming to town on the 30th at the Michigan Lottery Amphitheater at Freedom Hill. We'll get to his latest single coming up in just a few. Elastica on the way. Miles Smith. And Bare Naked Ladies all on the way in this 107 Minutes of Tunes brought to you by Bank of Ann Arbor. Here's Sean Colvin on Ann Arbor's 107.1. Good morning, I'm Kelly Brown.

probably my favorite song right now. Leon Bridges' Light the Way from the album Happiness Anytime, which is out tomorrow on 107.1.

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